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You live, never say, no, bitch, I can't.

0: fight tuberculosis, folks. Christmas Eve, an old junkie selling Christmas seals on North Park Street. The priest, they called him. Fight tuberculosis, folks. People hurried by, gray shadows on a distant wall. It was getting late, no money to score. He turned into a side street and the lake wind hit him like a knife. Cab stopped just ahead under a streetlight. Boy got out with a suitcase. Thin kid in prep school clothes, familiar face, the priest told himself. Watching from the doorway, reminds me of something a long time ago. The boy there with his overcoat unbuttoned, reaching into his pants pocket for the cab fare. The cab drove away and turned the corner. The boy went inside a building. Yes, maybe. The suitcase was there in the doorway. The boy nowhere in sight. Going to get the keys, most likely. Have to move fast. He picked up the suitcase and started for the corner. Made it, glanced down at the case. Didn't look like the case the boy had or any boy would have. Priest couldn't put his finger on what was so old about the case. Old and dirty, poor quality leather, and heavy. Better see what's inside. He turned into Lincoln Park, found an empty place, and opened the case. Two severed human legs that belonged to a young man with dark skin. Shiny black leg hairs glittered in the dim streetlight. The legs had been forced into the case, and he had to use his knee on the back of the case to shove them out. Legs yet, he said. And walk quickly away with the case. Might bring a few dollars to score.
1: Pourquoi cette question, vous demandez-vous, chers auditeurs, pourquoi vraiment? 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Alors oui, que reste-t-il de Kurt Cobain ?
2: As the noodles were drained, the colander was held in the palm of the hand. It felt boiling water pass through scalding pink-white skin. Days later, after several hyperventilated dressing changes, the penis was surgically split in halves by the bladeristic hand.

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Expecting the DDR Border Patrol, Vise Balloon, the powder, change and burp him on command. He has used up all the hole punches on his diaper changing card. There are no freebies here, Buster. Milk tickets will not work. But he has paid his dues. All his life traveling around collecting crazy money and tattoos. For years living completely independent, associating himself with only the finest associates. The kings of the art world, standing, holding one arm up, bent as the other hand holds the elbow. Using elbow grease and tattoos.

0: Especially when it's just room to hold. 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You don't need that much more water, you know? It's gonna run the fish off.
1: I like the best one.
0: You like the best one? We played, like, on that one. That was, and he just talked to me. I will teach you how to fish. So, you have to put one hand in one notch and one hand in another notch. After that, you gotta swing up and you swing it forward and let it drop into the water. And you have to sit there and wait.